tomorrow. It's a Talk Back Tuesday on the Ellen K. Morning Show. Wait till you hear what Daisy's boyfriend is demanding before they move in together. We've never tackled a story like this. Plus, play the Q&A for a whole weekend in Vegas with the Backstreet Boys. 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

0: 101.5, the best mix of the 80s, 90s, and today. And thanks for spending a little bit of your Monday early evening with us. I'm Sandy Steck. We have some cash for you on the way, $1,000. What would you do with that? 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

0: Warren, who happened to sing that song at Ed Sheeran's show in San Diego over the weekend, and I love how it went down.
1: I met someone last year who released a song that I was I was jealous of, and I loved the song, and I got in touch with him, and I was like, we should sing this song together. I loved it. And he sent me an email yesterday, and he said, can me and my family come to your gig in San Diego? And I was like, yes.

Kiss are 9 and 11, and she said they're at the stage where they're still small enough to like cuddling and snuggles, and she wouldn't have it any other way. 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

0: Pat Benatar on Coast 103.5, the best mix of the 80s, 90s, and today. And I'm Sandy Steck. Thank you so much for having us on. I was out of town last week in Buffalo and Niagara Falls area. Once a year, I try to do this trip with my parents because they're from there, and they go back for their high school reunion every year. Class of 1962. But can I share something really sweet? Last Wednesday was their 60th wedding anniversary. Yes, 60. Quite impressive, especially these days. So I wanted to do something special for them, and I told them, can we please go on? Have you been to, I don't know if you've been to Niagara Falls, but they have something called Maid of the Mist, and it's a boat that goes right underneath the falls. And Wednesday was their anniversary, so I bought 3 tickets for that day. I even made a laminated sign that said, Happy 60th Anniversary, Mommy and Daddy. Well, that morning, my dad tried to cancel because he said it was too cold out. My mom was okay with going. So I said, Mom, are you serious? I already bought the tickets. And she goes to my dad, Tom, she already bought the tickets. Okay, I'll go. So anyway, long story short, we go on this boat ride. We all get wet, but it was so cute to watch them both have so much fun. And my dad even saved the poncho because he said it was such a good memory. And how, I mean, we can all relate to that, right? That you don't want to go do something that you thought you would enjoy because, you know, we get tired in life and then we do it and we love it. But anyway, if you want to see a video I made, it's on my Instagram. And yeah, happy 60th to Mom and Dad Steck. Sandy Steck is my name if you're on there. S-A-N-D-Y-S-T-E-C. And it's Coast 103.5. We'll be right back.
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0: best mix of the 80s, 90s, and today on Coast 103.5. I'm Sandy Steck. I know it's only Monday, but are you already thinking about the weekend? I mean, I do it all the time. Backstreet Boys back at the Sphere in Vegas this weekend, and then a whole bunch of shows next month. I think their final show is August 29th. And the good news is the LNK Morning Show has your chance to not only go to the show, but we're going to hook you up with a two-nights hotel at Resorts World and a gas card for the road. So just remember, 7:25 weekday mornings, that is when LNK does her Q&A. Fun little trivia question. If you get it right, you are going to see the Backstreet Boys, okay? LNK's Q&A 7:25 on Coast 103.5.
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Madonna. Have you listened to any of her songs on her new album, Confessions 2, yet? If you need a good dance song, Danceteria is on that album, and I listened to it at the gym today. So good! Gloria Gaynor, Coast 103.5.

0: It's a little after 7 o'clock. Good evening, Southern California. You found Delilah's Love Songs on the Coast, right here on Coast 103.5. I would love to hear from you. If you are the family member or bestie of one of our service people, call me and let me know, and we'll get a special dedication on the air for them to let them know how much they are loved and appreciated, and that all they do and stand for is appreciated. Our phone lines are open, 1-800-929-KOST. Beautiful night out there. As that sun slowly starts to set tonight, I'm going to head to our phone lines and talk to our first caller of the evening. Hi there, you've called Delilah on Coast 103.5. Thanks for joining us tonight. Who's this?
1: Hi, Delilah. I'm so glad to get through to you. I just want to tell you a little story. 34 years ago, I talked to you on the eve of me graduating nursing school, and I was a single mom. I had a one-year-old child, a daughter, who's now 35, and all these years, I remember you told me to pat myself on the back, to be proud of myself, and I always wanted to say thank you for that. I didn't have a big support system at the time, and I'm a great nurse. I've been a nurse for a long time. And just what you said to me that night was so special.
0: Wow. Wow. That was 34 years ago?
1: Yeah.
0: And today, how is life?
1: Life is great. My daughter's 36 years old now. I've been a nurse for almost 35 years. And we made it, you know, like it's been an up and down journey. Life is hard, you know, but, you know, I'm happy. I really appreciated that. I wanted to let you know.
0: Well, hopefully there was a lot more ups than downs, a lot more laughs than tears, and a whole lot of love.
1: Yes, lots of love, for sure.
0: I will play a song to help you celebrate the last 34 years, and don't wait 34 years before you call me back.
1: I won't. Thank you so much.
0: You have a great night. Thank you for calling. Thank you for listening to Love Songs on the Coast.

0: now.
1: Hi, Mary Beth. This is Delilah. What can I do for you?
2: Hi, Delilah. I was hoping you'd play a song for the most wonderful man in the whole wide world, my husband, Bill.
1: Now, how do you know Bill is the most wonderful man?
2: Because
1: I know somebody that I kind of think is the most wonderful guy.
2: Well, how do you describe the guy that does absolutely everything for you and you don't even have to ask? Right down to the laundry.
1: Really?
2: Oh, absolutely.
1: And he knows how to not throw your nice stuff in and ruin it, but take it to the dry cleaners instead?
2: You betcha.
1: Good for you, girl.
2: And he cooks and he cleans, too.
1: Really?
2: Yeah.
1: And is he cute to boot?
2: You bet.
1: All right,
2: He's just an absolute... He's a gift from God. I couldn't have asked for a better man.
1: Well, you hang on tight to him, okay?
2: I plan on it.

0: 1-800-929-KOST. That's the number to call tonight, Southland, right here on Coast 103.5. Hi, you've called the Delilah Show. Who is this?
1: Hi, my name is Anthony.
0: Anthony, what can I do for you tonight?
1: Just found out that my brother and his wife are expecting, so.
0: So you're celebrating.
1: I am.
0: Is this their first?
1: This is their first after a lot of trial and tribulation.
0: And you get to be an uncle.
1: I do.
0: How fun. Is there a song on your heart, or shall I find one for you?
1: If you can find one for me.
0: I will do that. I will find a good one for you.
1: Thank you so much, Delilah. We love you.
0: Thank you. You have a good night, Unc.
1: Thank you. You too. Bye.

tomorrow. It's a Talk Back Tuesday on the Ellen K Morning Show. Wait till you hear what Daisy's boyfriend is demanding before they move in together. We've never tackled a story like this. Plus, play the Q&A for a whole weekend in Vegas with the Backstreet Boys. 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

0: It's Coast 103.5, you found Delilah, with Love Songs on the Coast. Earlier I was talking about what I consider my job, what I consider my job, my purpose, is to bring you hope, to bring you faith, hope, and love, but mostly to focus on love, not just romantic love. All the songs I play pretty much are about romantic love, but there's so much more to life, so very much more to life than just romantic love. Love is showing up. Love is showing up, being there, holding somebody when they're crying, when their heart is breaking, when their world is falling down, when the one they love has betrayed them again. And being there for them when they go back to the one who's betrayed them again, because you know they will. And being there without judging them, but holding space with them. Love is encouraging your child to be the best version of themselves, especially when they're being the worst version of themselves, and not giving up. Love always hopes. It always perseveres. It never fails. That's the kind of love I am here to encourage you to share tonight and every night. 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

0: 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Our phone lines are open, 1-800-929-KOST. 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Hi, good evening. You've called the Delilah Show. Who is this?
1: Hi, Delilah. This is Frank. How are you?
0: Frank, I am wonderful. How are you?
1: Oh, great. My wife and I listen to you every night going home from work. You keep us awake, and we do so good. Your show is so great. We're so glad we finally got to tell you.
0: So what do you do that you're out so late at night?
1: My wife owns a cleaning company, so we clean medical offices together.
0: First off, good for you for being there for each other and supporting her and her dreams, but that's hard work.
1: Oh, I've got 30 years invested as a state worker. I retired from Western Center, Navy State Hospital as a custodian, so I got bored when I retired, so I started helping a guy that owned Service Master, and before you know it, I had 7 buildings, so we started up our own, and it's been ongoing ever since.
0: So much for retirement, huh?
1: Yeah, my wife Belinda's here with me. We've been together for we've been married 39 years. We're getting ready to hit 40.
0: And she's ready to retire?
1: And she's ready to retire, finally. I couldn't get her to retire, but the work we do, Delilah, is so hard anymore. It's just our bodies are just so wore out from doing it, but keep praying that we get a chance to retire here soon.
0: Well, I love that you guys listen. Thank you so much. I love that you have such a good work ethic, but do slow down enough to, you know, enjoy the summer and your grandkids. We're taking our RV on the road this summer with my 2 youngest and who knows, maybe a few grandkids, and going to go enjoy the highways and byways a little bit.
1: That's what I told her. I said, you know what? It's coming to that point now. Let's put people in the building, let them clean them. I said, let's just hit the road and go camp. Then let's go enjoy life.
0: Amen. Amen.
1: I'm truly blessed to have the family I've had.
0: I can hear the love and the joy. It's palpable in your voice.
1: Well, like I said, Delilah, it's not. People say there's not good women out there, but I've got a good one, and I've never had a problem with her. We've been together for so long. We do everything together, and that's what it is. We make it teamwork.
0: Well, go enjoy that good woman and the good music. I will try to play for you, okay?
1: Oh, thank you, and happy camping to you, too.

0: Good evening, Southern California. You found Delilah right here on Coast 103.5. This is Love Songs on the Coast. Did you have a good day today? Did you get a lot accomplished? Did you spend some time with someone fascinating, someone inspiring, somebody who has been through so much grief, so much trauma, and come out on the other side? And now their heart is healing. And instead of just running forward into life with all that goodness, they are stopping and reaching back with a hand out to help others who might be hurting as badly as they once did. They stop, they turn around, they said, hey, let me help you navigate. I've been there, I've done that. I've made those bad choices. I'm healing now. You can too. Here's how I did it. Maybe that'll help you. Have you ever met someone like that? Are you someone like that? I hope so. I'm glad you've stopped by here tonight. I'm going to be sharing your stories all night long. You're listening to Delilah with Southern California's Love Songs on the Coast, right here on Coast 103.5.
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0: 1-800-929-KOST. That's the number to call tonight, Southland, right here on Coast 103.5. Simone, welcome. What can I do for you?
1: My girls talked me into calling you. My two daughters wanted me to call, and for me to give how we used to say in our day, a shout out to my wife, the love of my life.
0: So the girls want Daddy to be romantical on the radio for Mama Bear.
1: Yes.
0: They dialed the phone and then handed it to you.
1: Pretty much.
0: And Dad's like, what am I supposed to say?
1: So just say a hello to my wife, Lourdes, my daughter, Emily, and my little one, Jessica.
0: All right. Tell me about these women, Dad, that own your heart. They own you, you know.
1: They do. My three girls do own me.
0: You think you're the boss of the household, but be honest, they run the show.
1: Oh, yes, they do. Starting with Mama Bear and all the way down.
0: Mm-hmm. Oh, starting with the baby and all the way up.
1: Either way, yeah. It goes both ways.
0: What do you want to tell them? How much do you love these ladies?
1: I love them with all my life.
0: And is there a song that expresses that, or shall I find one for you?
1: Oh, my girls love it when you find a song. We listen to you all the time, especially during the holidays. Your show, your voice, it brings the holidays out. So they just, anything you pick, they're going to love.

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1: Devin, welcome. What can I do for you?
2: I'd like to request a song for a good friend of mine. I met her about a year and a half ago. I got to know her pretty well and became apparent she was in a bad relationship that turned out to be abusive, and she was able to get out of it, and we stayed in contact, and we became pretty good friends. We hoped it could be something more, but don't believe she thinks of it that way, and I just want to let her know that either way she feels about it, I'll still be there if she needs me.
1: And do you still have a crush on her?
2: Yes.
1: And do you think it's a strong enough crush that you could actually confess to me that you're in love with this woman?
2: I would say so, yes.
1: Yeah, I would say so, too. I was just wondering if you would have the courage to say so. Because everything in your voice is screaming that you're in love with this woman, Devin.
2: Yes.
1: What's her name?
2: Her name is Shanna.
1: So you don't know what she's doing now in her life?
2: I'm still in contact with her. I've talked with her very recently, but I just...
1: Have you talked with her enough to find out if she listens to the Delilah Show?
2: I don't know whether she does or not.
1: Well, then what kind of friend are you? I mean, that should be the first prerequisite before you even consider giving your heart away. Are you honest? Do you have a trustworthy character? Do you listen to Delilah? You know, that should be in the top five questions.
2: I didn't think to check that.
1: Now, when you make your little list about, you know, they have to be funny, they have to be honest, they have to have integrity, they have to be pretty, someplace right up there on the top of the list, they have to listen
2: it's
1: to Delilah.
2: Dog,
1: and if the answer is no, then you just walk away. You say, what was I thinking?
2: I didn't think of it that way.
1: Let me play a song for you. Good luck.

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Wait till you hear what Daisy's boyfriend is demanding before they move in together. We've never tackled a story like this. 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
1: Hi, good evening. Who is this?
2: Hi, it's Tamara.
1: Tamara, what can I do for you?
2: Well, I'd love it if you could play my a song for my true love. Alex and I met him when I was in middle school 28 years ago, and I have been trying desperately to make him for many, many years fall in love with me, and finally 2 years ago I got my shot.
1: Read your letter, and I tried to call you. It was so cute. So you were harassing this poor boy in school.
2: Yeah, I mean, he's the most adorable, sweet, loving, warm. I mean, he has this aura around him that just glows. And I got to sit next to him in Mr. Johnson's science class. And when what am I supposed to do? How am I going to make him fall in love? I think at 12 years old, if I'm going to bang his pencil, well, that's going to do it.
1: That's going to make him fall in love with you.
2: Of course. And then one day he's erasing, and I hit his pencil, and I get this hunk of graphite in my hand. And he ignored me.
1: Honey, I needed to know you back then so I could have given you flirting lessons.
2: Oh, well, I wish you had. It would have saved me 28 years of trying.
1: So then, according to your letter, you meet some little girl while you're face painting at a fundraiser.
2: Yes, so I'm painting this little girl's face, and she's got these beautiful green eyes. And I just thought, oh, wow, she looks just like Alex. And as I said that, I look up. And he's standing right there. This is his little girl. So he says, hi, and I say, hi, and then he walks away. I just wanted to scream, hey! And he's too shy. So he writes his phone number on a piece of paper and leaves it on my vehicle.
1: And today you're together.
2: There you go.

0: Hello, LA. This is Delilah's Love Songs at Night, right here on Coast 103.5. What are your favorite sounds of summer? Mine, the kids laughing. I love it when the doors are open. I'm upstairs. The windows are open and I hear the kids outside just laughing and having fun. Water gun fights. I love it when I wake up early in the morning and the birds are already chirping. My rooster decides, you know, 5 o'clock in the morning, it's time to crow. And all the beautiful birds that are singing and flitting about. I love this time of year. I hope the sounds of summer are a symphony in your heart. 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
1: I want to tell the love of my life that I am amazed by him.
0: Okay, tell me, who is the love of your life, Teresa, and why he is so amazing?
1: We've been together for 22 years, and his name is Kenneth.
0: Okay, why are you so emotional? What's going on that you can barely tell me how much you love this man?
1: He is one of a kind. It's like we've grown up together since we've been kids, and he has taken on 3 beautiful kids that wasn't his at the time. They were only 6, 5, and almost 2. And it's just, he's so amazing. And I wanted to let him know how much me and the kids and the grandkids appreciate him.
0: So he didn't just say yes to your heart. He said yes to the whole package deal.
1: Yes.
0: Well, you go enjoy your wonderful, wonderful partner in life. This man that said yes to the whole package deal, wrapped his arm around all of you. And I'll play a song for you.

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If there is somebody who possesses such goodness, such wonderful qualities of honesty, integrity, kindness, mercy, gentleness, you can call me and tell me or go to my website and brag about them. 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

0: Hello, you've called Delilah. Who is this?
1: Santiago.
0: Santiago.
1: Yes, ma'am.
0: What can I do for you?
1: I want to give a shout out to my son, Dylan Negron, and my ex-wife, Rhonda.
0: And what do you want to tell the ex and your son?
1: That I love them both, that I wouldn't be more happier without them.
0: So if you love them, why are you divorced? What happened?
1: Kind of complicated with her parents.
0: What are her parents doing meddling in your marriage?
1: I know. They got in the way.
0: So the problem isn't her parents. The problem is she let them get in the way.
1: Something like that. But I forgive her for that.
0: You still love her. Does she still love you?
1: Yes, ma'am.
0: Well, then why don't you guys talk it out and work it out and get back together?
1: I plan to.
0: And does she feel the same way as she is? Does she miss you as much as I hear you miss her?
1: Yes, ma'am.
0: Wow, so this could be a sweet love story. This could be a reconciliation. This could be another wedding. This could be a whole wonderful love story.
1: I also would like to comment. Your show rocks. To me, I think you're the queen of all radio hosts.
0: Thank you. I love doing this show. And I especially love it when people reconcile and things work out.
1: Just to send a song to my son.
0: I will play that song for you and your Dylan. You have a good night.
1: Okay, thank you. Good night.
0: Bye-bye, honey.

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1: Hi, Mark.
2: Hi.
1: Welcome. This is Delilah. What can I do for you?
2: Well, I wanted to make a dedication to my fiance, Debbie.
1: And what do you want to tell your honey?
2: Wow. I don't know where to begin. I'd just like to tell her how much I love her, how much she means to me.
1: When are you getting married?
2: 9 months.
1: How long did you know her, Mark, before you knew you wanted to spend your life with her?
2: A couple of weeks, maybe. It's kind of hard to describe how I feel, but I'd just like her to know how much I love her, how much she means to me, how much joy she's brought to my life.
1: How has your life been changed, or how has your heart been enlarged since you met this woman?
2: Well, I was in a pretty bad marriage for a long time. I hadn't been happy for a long time, probably 10 or 15 years.
1: So what do you think is going to be different with this woman you're involved with now that's going to keep love alive as opposed to your marriage? Because I'm sure you loved your wife dearly when you married.
2: Well, I certainly thought I did.
1: So what are you going to do different to ensure that this time around, you say you're getting married, what are you going to do different so that you don't repeat the same pattern?
2: Well, I guess I'm going to look back just enough to try to learn from whatever mistakes I can see that I made. And I guess probably more than anything else, communication.
1: How often do you talk to Debbie, Mark, every day?
2: Oh, well, we're together every night. And we talk on the phone anywhere from half a dozen to a dozen times a day.
1: And that doesn't get under your skin and annoy the heck out of you because she's distracting you from work or whatever?
2: No, never.
1: Really?
2: Really.
1: You welcome her presence in your life? You welcome that connection?
2: Always.

0: Welcome aboard, South Moon. You found Delilah. This is Love Songs on the Coast. And now it is time for our second Delilah Dilemma feature of the evening, our late night dilemma. Tonight's Delilah's Dilemma is from Rachel, who says, I'm 16 years old and I've always had a good relationship with my family. A year ago, my aunt and uncle separated after being married for 20 years, and it's been so hard to face the fact that they're no longer together. To make matters worse, my aunt no longer lets us visit or spend time with my uncle. My uncle's been a part of my life all my life, birthdays, holidays, Super Bowl, sporting events, choir programs, he's always there. We've always been supportive of my aunt, and I find it so unfair that she won't tolerate us even being friends. I don't understand why she's making this a choice between him or her. And now, my aunt won't even talk to me. I have nothing to do with their divorce. I feel like I've lost both my uncle and my aunt. Please give me advice on how to mend our relationship. Rachel, I will have my words for you coming up in a moment.
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0: Delilah. Tonight's Delilah's Dilemma is from a 16-year-old whose aunt and uncle have divorced after a 20-year marriage, and her aunt has forbidden her to have any contact with her uncle, and it's caused division. And Rachel, here's what I'm going to say to you. I don't have the facts. I don't know why they divorced. So it's either one of two things. Either A, your uncle has done something heinous. Your uncle has done something despicable. And your aunt fears for your safety and she wants to protect you. That could be a possibility. She could see something in your uncle that you don't know and she doesn't want to tell you, but it's something that would be an endangerment to you. That's option number A. And if I were you, I would ask her that. Or it's option number B, which is your aunt is insecure and controlling and wants to control your relationships. If it is option number A, you need to ask her and ask her to be honest with you to the best of her ability if there is something dangerous about this man. If that's not the case, then there is nothing you can do to mend the relationship because you're not the one who broke it. You cannot mend a relationship with somebody who is being controlling. So hopefully she will tell you if there is something scary about the situation and you'll be able to understand why she's protecting you, or she'll step back and realize it's foolish to try to control a relationship when he's been a part of your life and your heart your whole life. But there's nothing you can do, honey, to fix that.
1: You might learn the serenity prayer. God, grant me the serenity to accept the things you cannot change, the courage to change the things you can, and the wisdom to know the difference.

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1: Hi, is this Jerry?
2: Yes, it is.
1: Welcome. What can I do for you, Jerry?
2: Well, first I want to preface everything by saying that I'm probably one of the luckiest men in the world.
1: Because you got through to me?
2: Well, that's one reason.
1: I'm such a jerk tonight.
2: And let you know that you've been responsible for a lot of dehydration on my part.
1: Dehydration?
2: Crying, listening to your music. I mean, I'm an older fella, too, but I mean, I'm so old, my Social Security number is 6. You know, I mean.
1: Well, welcome aboard. What can I do for you tonight?
2: 2 years ago, I had a stroke, and my wife's not in real good shape. And my oldest daughter has rescued us and brought us all together again. She's a single mother. She's been taking care of me and my wife and her son, and she's just the most special girl in the whole wide world. I don't know anybody that I could love more than I love her. She's just extraordinarily special.
1: And what's her name?
2: Her name is Sarah.
1: So Sarah with the tender heart.
2: Yes.

0: 1-800-929-KOST. That's the number to call tonight, Southland, right here on Coast 103.5. Hi, good evening. Welcome to the Delilah Show. Who is this?
1: This is Christy.
0: Christy, welcome. What can I do to make your night special tonight?
1: I can't believe I'm actually talking to you. I was hoping you could play a song for me and my boyfriend. He's the love of my life, though.
0: Tell me your situation, and I'll see what song I can figure out for you.
1: Well, him and I have been together for a little over a year, and, you know, just like any, you know, particular relationship, we've had our ups and downs. And
0: are your families happy with each other?
1: Oh, well, we were just with my family today, actually.
0: Well, you enjoy each other's company. Let me play that song for you.
1: Thanks, Delilah.

0: 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You found Delilah right here on Coast 103.5. A Monday night, July almost gone, August around the corner. How's your summer going so far? Have you done any road trips, any camping trips? Have you been fishing? Have you made relationships a priority in your life? There is someone in my life who is a hard-working person. This man prides himself on how diligently he works. But relationships are nearly impossible. Relationships are nearly impossible because growing up, the only thing he was ever given praise for was his work ethic, his hard work. And so entering into relationships and maintaining relationships and just sitting down, talking to people and enveloping them with love is nearly impossible. And it really is quite heartbreaking. Because as hard as he works, in 5 years, in 10 years, in 15 years, it's not going to matter. When he's gone, everything will turn to dust and decay, everything that he worked so hard on. And all those opportunities to invest himself in loving others will be gone. Make relationships your top priority, and everything else will fall into place. We'll be back. 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

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You found Delilah on Love Songs at Night. Welcome aboard Los Angeles. I know it's late and I know you're tired. 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

tomorrow. It's a Talk Back Tuesday on the Ellen K Morning Show. Wait till you hear what Daisy's boyfriend is demanding before they move in together. 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
3: You know, you made me feel so good inside. I've always wanted a girl just like you.

0: Lauren wrote us a letter to Ellen about her husband, Bradley. He's an architect. He's super busy working from home. Lauren also works, and she never thinks, I'm going to check up on him, but she put the Ring app on her phone. So the Ring camera app. And then she noticed that Bradley, her husband, has been deleting Tuesday afternoons. He said he's just cleaning things up and that the camera sends too many alerts.
1: That's a very specific pattern.
0: Also, turn the notifications off.
1: Yes.
2: Yeah.
0: But yes. No, he went in and deleted video. That's like a couple steps to that.
1: Uh-huh.
0: And now Lauren doesn't know what to do. Am I creating drama where there isn't any? Or would you be suspicious too? Who's walking through my front door of my condo? Let's go to Fullerton, guys. Eva, what do you think Lauren should do?
3: You know what? I think the wife should just, not in an accusing way, but just straight out ask him, hey, I noticed that the videos are being deleted at this time on Tuesdays. What's going on?
0: Yeah. Like, what are you doing?
1: Mm-hmm.
3: What are you doing? Yeah. Not in an accusing way, but just, you know, like curiosity, like, what are you doing?
1: Uh-huh. What's up with this little pocket on Tuesdays?
0: What? Yeah.
3: Yeah, that's it.
0: Or hide a camera in a plant.
1: Oh, inside. That's good too.
3: Alan.
0: Eva. Okay, we're getting a lot of great advice. Thank you so much.
3: Absolutely. Have a great day.
0: Let's go to Hemet, Tiffany. All the lines are ringing for this one. What do you do if you're Lauren and your husband Bradley's deleting video footage from the Ring camera?
4: 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We're going to go do a stakeout on Tuesdays. We're going to find out what's going on.
0: A stakeout?
4: Yeah. He should not be doing it just one day. Something's going on. We got to catch him in the act. It might take a couple weeks.
1: Would it be less suspicious if it was, let's say, a Tuesday and then a Friday, and then, you know, the next week it was a Wednesday? Does that make more sense to you guys?
0: Or every day?
4: I'd be surprised if there's not something going on, because that doesn't make sense.
1: Okay.
0: Right. Why do so many relationships turn into investigations?
1: Well, because people do shady things.
0: Then why do you want to be in that relationship if you're going to be shady?
1: That's a great question.
0: Like, it takes so much energy to be shady.
1: I know.
0: And then, you know, delete whatever he's deleting.
4: Yeah, she's got to beat him at his own game.
1: Right, right. Just so we know and that she's clear, have you ever done any spy work before, Tiffany?
4: No, I don't have time for this drama. I got 5 kids.
0: Okay.
4: You know, I'll just say that if I did, I want to do it. Yeah.
1: All right.
0: Thank you.
4: Okay, thank you.
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0: Leonard Allen. By the way, good morning. We're the Ellen K Morning Show. Thanks for being here with us. Coming up on some cash for you, cash on coast. We got McDonald's Arch cards for you. Backstreet Boys, that's a whole weekend getaway. And also four packs to Six Flags Magic Mountain, Hurricane Harbor.
1: That Arch card, $150, you could do some damage. You know what I mean?
0: Yes.
1: This thing is going to last you a minute.
0: My brother goes to McDonald's every morning, gets a coffee. It's a $3 coffee.
2: Yeah.
0: So that's what, let's see the math. Oh, 150 divided by three.
2: Okay.
0: 50 days of coffee.
1: Yes.
3: Whoa.
0: 50 days of coffee. But they've got the $6 meal deal, too. So you get the drink, the hash browns, and you also get that sandwich.
1: Mm-hmm.
0: Okay, well, let's keep going with Lauren's letter. She wants to know why her husband is deleting Tuesday afternoons on the Ring camera. We don't know for how long he's been deleting them.
1: No.
0: Something's happening on Tuesdays.
1: More than one is, I would say, already enough to go, wait, what the heck?
0: Yeah. They live in a condo.
1: Yes.
0: I lived with a friend in a condo when I first moved to LA, mm-hmm. and we saw everything happening. And we always knew who's coming through the gate, who's around. We'd see our neighbors all the time.
1: Mm-hmm.
0: We shared a front balcony. We'd come up the stairs. We'd just see everyone.
1: Yes.
0: So someone's got to know what's happening on Tuesday afternoons.
1: And maybe the someone who knows is the same person that's coming to visit.
3: Oh.
1: That doesn't want Lauren to find out.
0: And if you're Lauren, you're the wife, you can't go around asking people because then you just look like you're out of your mind.
1: Totally.
0: And that you don't even know your husband.
1: Ugh.
0: So that's how she ended her letter. She wanted to know, like, am I causing drama where there isn't any? Or would you be suspicious too? I'd be suspicious.
1: Mm-hmm.
0: Annette, are you suspicious? If you're Lauren, what do you do?
4: I would get receipts. I would, like you said, hide the camera in the plant and then ask again. Be like, so, remember I asked you last time?
0: And then
4: get confirmation.
0: Okay. So do you think he's up to no good?
4: I'm not a paranoid person, but I would say that individual, most likely, yes.
0: Okay. All right. So he's doing something he doesn't want her to see.
4: Yes.
1: On Tuesdays. Only.
0: In the afternoon.
4: Maybe we could take an early lunch, you know, and stop by.
0: Well, it's really amazing how many people here in the Southland are so good at spying.
4: I think so. I'm not a paranoid person, but I can see why people can do that. You know, they give you the reason to do that.
1: Yeah.
4: That's why you need your receipt.
0: Mm-hmm. Right. Just keep the camera on. Stop deleting or...
4: Yes.
0: You know, I'm going to have to get you from the inside.
1: I mean, really, it's that simple as saying, listen, when I get home from work today, we're going to sit down and watch all of Tuesday together. If any of it's missing. So now he's got no.
4: I like Ellen's idea
1: of
4: putting it in the plants. Just hide the camera in the plants.
1: Okay.
0: The hidden camera.
1: That too.
0: Hidden camera. And then, you know, what if he walks right toward it and then he finds it? All right, Annette, have a beautiful day.
4: You got me. Thank you as well. Have a good day.
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Savannah Guthrie making another emotional plea for the return of her still missing mother. We're going to catch up to speed on that. And also, if you were on the beach in Huntington Beach yesterday, you may have been part of the runway. An emergency landing. It all went okay. I'll tell you all about it with your top stories next here on Coast.

0: We're the Ellen K. Morning Show. Thanks for waking it up with us here at Coast 103.5. Top stories, top of the hour. I'm Ellen K. here on your Tuesday, July 28th. And Savannah Guthrie making another emotional plea for the return of her still-missing mother 6 months after Nancy's abduction.
1: The world can be a cruel and unforgiving place. And I know that you have tried to do things the right way. So I'm asking you, begging you, to do the right thing now. Make the right choice. Help us find her.
0: Investigators say the case remains active and the reward for Nancy's recovery is now at $1.2 million. Also, NBC announcing Savannah Guthrie will be the new host of the game show Wordle, and that's coming out soon. Surf's up, wheels down, a small plane making an emergency landing on Huntington Beach. The pilot put her down only 2 miles from the crowded U.S. Open of Surfing. Remarkably, no one was injured.
2: Romeo, mayday, mayday, mayday. We've lost our engine. We're just coming up over the shoreline, and we'll be putting it down on the beach.
0: Yeah, that pilot taking off from John Wayne Airport and landing on Huntington Beach. The pilot kept cool as a cucumber. He talks through what he did as his plane was plummeting.
3: When that happens, we run by memory a very quick check to see if we can get the engine restarted. Not a lot much different than in your car. Pump the accelerator, check the ignition, switch tanks in our case.
0: Oh, wow. Okay. Everyone is okay. That was a miracle. And hey, today's National Water Park Day, the annual celebration of drop slides, liquid coasters, wave pools, and those glorious lazy rivers. We've come a long way since our first water park in 1977. Basically, a swimming pool with one tall slide somewhere in Florida. Such a flop that Wet n Wild lost $600,000 in its first year. To celebrate properly, we're sending you to Six Flags Magic Mountain and Hurricane Harbor, L.A., your way in, 8:25 on the Ellen K. Morning Show. And for the first time in 16 days, the Dodgers return to the Ravine tonight. And to make it more exciting, Kike is back in the lineup. 7-10 start with the Mariners, and the first 40,000 fans receive a 2025 World Series replica ring. Get there early to get that bling. And we are going to be super hot for your Tuesday. High still around 95. Woodland Hills, you go to 95. West Covina, 95 as well. And it is 70 in Burbank. KOST Los Angeles. 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Coming up, your first crack at $1,000. 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

0: It's a sold-out show, and we are sending you a pair of tickets to see Luke Bryan on his Word on the Street tour. Coming to Long Beach Amphitheater August 15th. That is your prize. Just leave us a talkback. We love your talkbacks. I love the talkback button. I'm Ellen Kay.
1: I'm Ryan Mano.
2: And our producer, Mike Ramos.
0: I love technology, and I love that there's a little teeny microphone on an app, the iHeart app, and you just tap that.
1: Yeah.
0: I love to tap things. We're a tapping culture. The other day, where was I? The grocery store. I was tapping my card to check out, and it didn't go through.
2: Uh-oh.
0: I was like, oh, no. She said, no, you didn't leave it there long enough.
2: Okay.
0: Because everyone's used to tapping quick.
1: Yeah.
0: So I tapped it, and I pulled it back, and it said whatever it says. And then she said, oh, no, you have to hold it down for a little longer than that.
1: Yep.
0: Yeah. That was Georgina. Think about over at Bristol Farms.
1: Shout out Georgina. Think about how far we've come. You remember going shopping, and like I remember as a kid, my mom would use a credit card, and they'd take that big machine and go.
0: Oh yeah.
2: Yeah.
1: You know. Yeah. That's how you paid for stuff.
2: Or a check.
0: You would get the little mimeograph,
1: like imprint on the paper.

0: I gotta hop online and look for one. What's the sound it makes, Ryan?
1: Have a nice day.
0: We had a giant world premiere last night. Oh, my God, for Spider-Man. We'll tell you everything that happened on the red carpet. And also, Tom Cruise and Brad Pitt, they have a lot more in common than we may think. Yes, they're unicorns, A-list actors, huge openings whenever they do a movie. But something else that they share, and we'll tell you what that is coming up on Inside
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0: Tom Cruise has something in common with Brad Pitt. The kids are dropping their names. Tom's daughter with his ex-wife Katie Holmes legally changed her name. Suri Cruz graduated from high school and enrolled at Carnegie Mellon University under the name Suri Noel. She took the legal steps in 2024 to drop the Cruz last name. Suri's registered to vote as Noel, which is also Katie's middle name. Katie and Tom abruptly divorced in 2012 when Suri was 6 years old. He's been not around a lot except for a few public moments about a decade ago. So now she will no longer be Suri Cruz. She's Suri Noel. What about this? Rolling Stone magazine declared that there's no denying Choosin' Texas by Ella Langley. It is the song of the summer. The track topped the Billboard Hot 100 for 15 straight weeks. That's a record number of weeks at number one for a non-holiday song by a woman, because Mariah Carey previously held that record for All I Want Is Christmas Is You, as the only solo song by a female artist to spend more time at number one. And Jon Stewart and Pete Davidson are hosting a comedy benefit in New York to mark the 25th anniversary of 9/11. It'll include sets from Aziz Ansari, Dave Chappelle, and Nikki Glaser, with more to be announced. And what about this? Jimothy the Raccoon. He's gotten so popular that now he has, you know, just so many products, and he's got murals and, you know, everything, bobbleheads, everything you would expect when you become world famous like that.
1: Yeah.
0: More famous probably even than Erling Haaland when he came here to America. Mm-hmm. He had a lot of that stuff going on. Now Jimothy has his own song. It's everyone's favorite, Shorts Bind Trash Man. Hey,

0: Okay.
1: Hey there, Timothy. All right, it's dollar. Enter the word dollar. 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

0: Hi, good morning. You are a winner. You're caller 20.
1: No! Yay! Good morning, gang. How are you?
0: Hey, great. How are you?
1: I'm just going to work, and I'm just so excited that I can share it with everybody at work.
0: Oh, that's fantastic. What's your name and where do you work?
1: My name's Diana, and I work at Ken Grody Ford in Buena Park.
0: All right.

0: Speaking of scrubs, there's this guy who went to go see, you know, in IMAX, he went to go see The Odyssey.
1: Yes.
0: And he decided to bring a fully functioning crock pot of chili, and he sold 19 bowls in the back row.
1: Oh.
0: Yeah, for an extra dollar. A line kept forming, and he was selling chili at The Odyssey.
1: How did he get that in there? I'm worried to take in like a pack of Milk Duds or something. Jeez.
0: Anyway, those shows selling out everywhere. Now there are 7 a.m. and midnight showings. If you haven't seen it yet,
2: when your legs don't work like they used to before, and I can't sweep you off of your feet,

0: Ed Sheeran writing some songs with Diane Warren. If you know anything about Diane Warren, mm-hmm. Well, she's like had so many number one hits like for years and decades, and so she said she stepped out of her comfort zone to write with Ed. I think it'd be the other way around.
1: Yeah,
0: and we got your happiness hack. It's coming up next.
1: So you just talked about this guy who brought a crock pot to the Odyssey.
0: Yes.
1: Have you ever heard of the emotional crock pot?
0: No, but I like it.
1: Okay, it's next. It's your hack.

0: So many of us have a crock pot. I don't know if you use yours a lot. I have a friend named Katie, Cooking with Katie, and she just did ribs in a crock pot. She's Mike's wife.
1: Yeah, Cooking with Me, Katie.
0: Yeah.
1: I love that
0: on Instagram. But yeah, the crock pot. So I haven't used ours in quite a while. So I'm happy to know, Ryan, that there is such a thing as an emotional crock pot.
2: Yeah, it's, I mean, what do we do with a crock pot? We set it and forget it.
0: Yes.
2: You put the stuff in the morning and you come home and dinner's ready.
0: It's crazy how that works.
2: It's just waiting for you.
0: You can either go, like, a lot of times you say, 8 hours on low or 4 hours on high.
2: Yes.
0: Mm-hmm. Okay.
2: So the same thing can work with our, you know, emotions and these things that we have. Like, you know how there's all, I think we all have one or two annoying tasks that pop up all the time throughout the day that we haven't done. Maybe it's been weeks you've been putting it off. Oh, I got to send that email.
0: Oh,
2: I got to open that bill.
0: Yeah.
2: Got to make that appointment. Instead of mentally reopening it every 5 minutes, put it in the crock pot, give it an actual appointment. Write it down and say, I will deal with this at 6:15.
0: Okay.
1: So
2: mental health experts love this practice. They call it worry postponement.
0: Okay.
2: You don't ignore the problem. You're just showing your brain it's been captured and scheduled.
0: Okay.
2: So when comes up, what is it? Is there something for you that is just, it's just there?
0: Real ID.
2: Okay.
1: Okay. Yeah.
2: Write it down.
0: Yes.
2: Right now.
0: Okay. And then I have to assign a time. Hold
2: Give
0: on.
2: It a time.
1: Yeah.
2: See, this is the crock pot.
1: This is it.
0: Okay.
2: Okay.
0: All right. But it's not all up to me. I need to make the appointment.
2: This is a lot of excuses.
0: Okay.
2: Do you want this dinner ready?
0: 10:15 a.m. today.
2: Okay. Good. Yeah. Good. Okay. There you go. So next time you think of it, it's in your emotional crock pot. Don't tell your brain never. Just say later.
0: Okay.
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0: sold out his show. Everybody wants to go. And we have a pair of tickets for you for your Talk Back Tuesday. 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Wait till you hear what Daisy's boyfriend is demanding before they move in together. We got a Talk Back. We're going to share that with you coming up. I've never heard of anything like this. Daisy's boyfriend is demanding something before they move in together. Anyway, your Talk Backs. We love them. They can be about anything. Deborah Altaloma left us this.
1: Good morning, everybody on the Ellen K Morning Show. I just want to say that I love listening to you guys in the morning. My mornings are really stressful, and you guys make me laugh, and it's informative. I love how you, Ellen, and Ryan are always talking, but with different ideas. I love it. Have a great morning. Oh, and this is Deborah from Altaloma.
0: Yes, Deborah, Altaloma. Yeah. Popped up. She likes that we have different ideas. She likes my ideas better than your ideas.
2: She never said that.

0: are the LNK Morning Show. It's Coast 103.5. Surf's up, wheels are down. A small plane making an emergency landing on Huntington Beach. The pilot putting her down only 2 miles from the crowded U.S. Open of Surfing. Remarkably and thankfully, no one was injured.
1: Romeo, mayday, mayday, mayday. We've lost our engine. We're just coming up over the shoreline. And we'll be putting it down on the beach.
0: And that he did, and he was flying with his nephew. It was the first time his nephew had ever flown with his uncle. But both of them smiling, and everyone is okay. That was just a miracle on the sand. And one of the most recognizable and controversial parts of LA's downtown skyline is finally getting a glow up. As we speak, crews officially removing all the graffiti from Oceanwide Plaza, those three vacant towers across from Crypto. They've been covered in tags for 2 years. And this is crazy. Cleaning it all could take until Halloween. Once removed, the new owners plan to restart construction and finish the towers with more than 500 homes, and they're going to throw in a luxury hotel. And another week, another Waymo crash, only this time the auto taxi was not the one at fault. It happened in Pico Union. That's where a sedan was speeding near Toberman, slamming headfirst into the robotic ride at 30 miles per hour. That is fast. Several passengers treated for minor injuries, but the LAPD confirming the driverless car was following the rules. And tonight's Mega Millions drawing is worth $800 million. Last night's Powerball went without a jackpot. Tomorrow night's Powerball worth $660 million. And for the first time in 16 days, the Dodgers return to the Ravine tonight. And to make it more exciting, Kike is back in the lineup. We can't wait. 7:10 start with the Mariners. First 40,000 fans receive a 2025 World Series replica ring. So if you are going, get there early. And the temps are sliding. Some for your Tuesday, not a lot. High still around 95. Short-lived too. By the time we hit the end of the week, it's back to 103. West Hills, you'll see 95 for your high. Walnut, you go to 92. And it's 72 here in Burbank. KOST Los Angeles. It's Coast 103.5. Talk Back Tuesday. Daisy's boyfriend is demanding she do something before they move in together. It's pretty shocking. We're going to share that with you. Plus, more of your Cash on Coast.

0: every Tuesday here on the Ellen K. Morning Show, we collect your talkbacks. They are a beautiful thing. So is the talkback button. So cute. Listen on the iHeart app. Technology can be cute.
1: Yeah.
0: And then you tap that mic.
1: Yeah, it would be off-putting if it was ugly. You know what I mean?
2: And it's powerful. It's very powerful.
0: It is very powerful. Yeah. So you just tap that mic. You're in our studio. We're collecting your talkbacks because we're sending you to Luke Bryan. He sold out his show so fast, and everyone wants in. So we have a pair of tickets for you. And your talkbacks are about everything and anything. We woke up this morning. We looked at each other and said, we're feeling good. Mm-hmm. The sun is out. It's not going to be too hot today. And hot it up later in the week.
1: Mike's got a birthday tomorrow. That's always a good feeling.
0: Yeah. So fun. It's also National Water Park Day. You had a bunch of water park facts, but did you know that the first water slide was invented way back in 1923 by a guy named Herbert? Herbert lived in Minnesota, and he was sick of all the humidity, and he loved slides.
1: Yeah.
0: But slides get hot in the sun, so he said, let's pour
2: Oh, yes. Smart.
0: What a genius.
1: Oh, just like that.
0: And now look what we have.
1: Yes.
0: We have Six Flags Magic Mountain and also Hurricane Harbor, Los Angeles. So we've got that for you coming up as well, plus cash. Yeah, we're feeling good. Wendy left us this talk back.
3: Good morning, Coast. I'm also feeling good. I am having coffee with pumpkin spice creamer that I picked up yesterday at Target. It's July. It's too early, but it's delicious. July-o-ween or something? I don't know. But I'm having pumpkin spice, and I'm loving it.
0: I think it's a summer-ween.
1: Yeah.
0: July-o-ween. Thank you so much for that, Wendy. That's a great one. And then we've all been really flummoxed over this talk back.
4: Hi, Ellen. It's Daisy, and I need your help. My boyfriend wants me to get his ex's approval before we move in together. They still co-parent a dog together. Yes, a dog, not a kid, a dog. And she says she needs to feel comfortable with whoever is around the dog and whatever life changes he makes. That's weird, right?
0: Well, okay, Daisy. Co-parent a dog and the ex needs to approve of you before you can move in and be with the dog.
1: Right.
0: So you say it's not co-parenting, but if that is their child, it is still co-parenting?
1: It's a labradoodle. Let's be honest. It's not a baby. It's not a baby.
0: Yes, Ryan, you're right.
1: Knock it off.
0: Really?
1: Why would Daisy even want to be with a guy so...
0: I want to hear it again.
1: Feckless.
4: Hi, Ellen. It's Daisy, and I need your help. My boyfriend wants me to get his ex's approval before we move in together. They still co-parent a dog together. Yes, a dog, not a kid, a dog. And she says she needs to feel comfortable with whoever is around the dog and whatever life changes he makes. That's weird, right? Wow.
0: I looked up the word feckless. I'd never heard that one before. It means incompetent or irresponsible.
1: Just not a lot of strength. This is a weak person.
0: Mm. How did you come across the word feckless?
1: I don't know. Did someone
0: call you feckless? It's not reckless. It's feckless. No,
1: I don't know where that came from. That's the word. He's letting this woman control his life. Where does it end?
0: Or he's letting the dog control his life.
1: I think it's her. I think it's the ex. This is an extension cord, and it's not good.
0: Okay.
1: Where does it stop?
0: Well, maybe it doesn't. And that's why Daisy left us a talk back. I don't even know if Daisy would be a real name, but Daisy's boyfriend is demanding, before they move in together, that Daisy gets approval from the ex. Because they'll be sharing the space with the dog.
1: For how long? I mean, we don't even know the age of this dog. This ex is going to be in Daisy's life now for this long?
2: Yeah.
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They are the best-selling boy band of all time. Over 130 million records sold worldwide. They're the Backstreet Boys. We say it all the time, but do you know why they're called the Backstreet Boys? They used to hang out at Backstreet Market, and that's where they formed their band. And now they're doing the Sphere in Vegas. They've come so far. We love them so much, and we're going to send you with your LNK Q&A. Let's play the game. It's a game. We ask a question, first caller with the right answer. It's a whole weekend in Vegas with BSB.

0: I love retro gadgets. Earlier this morning, we were talking about the old credit card machines, and Ryan made the sound that they made. You used to put the credit card down on those mimeograph, like those copies.
1: Yeah. And they'd lug it over to the desk and put it down, and they'd go, chum, chum.
0: And make a copy of it was an imprint.
1: Yeah.
0: So that's what we're talking about. In 1986, 40 years ago, this item was a luxury, and it cost $3,000. Not a laser printer or a CD player. Not a satellite dish. All great guesses. But what do you think it is? This is for Backstreet Boys at the Sphere.

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2: Let's go to Victorville. She's Kathy. Hi, Kathy.
3: Hi.
2: Welcome to the Ellen K Q&A. Okay, so we want to send you to Vegas for the weekend to see the Backstreet Boys at the Sphere. You're going to stay there. You get a gas card, but you've got to have the right answer to our question. So this item was considered a luxury 40 years ago and cost $3,000. What do you think it is?
3: I'm going to say camcorder.
2: A camcorder. A lot of people are saying camcorder. It is a great guess. It's a popular guess. It's our number one guess, but it's not the right answer. Kathy, try again.
3: Okay, thanks, guys.
2: All right, thank you.
4: Remember those early camcorders? The things were like 60 pounds. That poor person filming all the birthday parties, just sweating.
2: He is two. He's in Westminster. He's celebrating his birthday. Hi, two.
5: Hi, how are you doing today?
2: Well, happy birthday. We're happy for you. What are you going to do to celebrate?
5: I'm heading to Vegas this weekend to go see AC/DC.
4: Nice.
2: Okay.
4: All right, two.
2: All right, two. Well, let's see if we can get you there for the Backstreet Boys as well. So in 1986, 40 years ago, this was a luxury and it cost $3,000.
5: I think it's a laptop.
2: A laptop. A lot of people are saying a laptop, home computer. It's not the right answer.
5: Okay, thank you so much.
2: Have a very happy day. All right, bye.
5: Thank you, bye.
2: Let's go to Chatsworth. He's Mike. He's on his way to work at AT&T. Hi, Mike.
6: Hello, hi.
2: We are happy AT&T customers.
6: Mm-hmm. I love it. We thank you very much.
2: Of course. So what's your guess? What was it in 86, 40 years ago? This was a luxury. It cost $3,000.
6: I'm going to say it was a car phone.
2: A car phone. Didn't it come in a suitcase?
6: It was in a suitcase. We used to call it a brick phone, but yeah, it was a suitcase. It was sitting like on the floor of your car. I remember my dad had one.
4: Yeah.
2: Would he let you use it?
6: No, absolutely not.
4: No. I think like even a short phone call was like $400. You know?
6: Yeah, it was definitely by the minute for sure. Yeah. That's awesome. Yep.
2: Oh, well, Mike. Mike says a car phone. So 40 years ago, a car phone was a luxury, so your dad must have had some money, and it cost $3,000. You are right. It's a car phone. You're going to Vegas. You're going to see the Backstreet Boys.
6: That is awesome. My wife will be so excited. Thank you so much.
2: Oh, no, thank you. Are you kidding me? Yeah, 40 years ago, it was a luxury. It cost $3,000. It was a car phone. We had a neighbor who had a Camaro.
4: Yeah.
2: He was a single guy. He lived over the garage at the house next door, and he had one of those. Mm. And so we used to just go. He would leave it in his car, and we would just go peek through it.
4: Just to look at it.
2: Yeah.
4: What a marvel.
2: Oh, my God. In the suitcase. Oh. All right. Well, it's the LNK Q&A we play every day. Backstreet Boys at the Sphere in Vegas. So Brian Littrell was just here the other day, and way back when they were just starting, they were big in Germany and just getting started here. Brian Littrell had a shocking moment.
7: And I had everybody from the record label, managers and everybody, like, pinned me up against the wall outside of a bathroom when I left the restaurant and told me that they wanted me to go solo. Mm. And I was like, what are you talking about, go solo? Like, we hadn't even released a record in America yet. Nobody even knew us. And they were trying to break us up at the very, very beginning. And I was like, no, no, no, this is a team. This is a team.
2: I mean, and this also happened to Nick Carter. Mickey Mouse Club wanted him. And he's like, no, I want to be a Backstreet Boy. This is what we're doing. Thank God they all stayed together. This is Brian's voice right here. The Backstreet Boys. It's Coast 103.5.

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1: I lay down at night with you guys. I wake up in the morning with you guys. I just wanted to say thank you guys so much for everything that you guys do.
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0: I've got.
1: Matthew McConaughey and his wife Camila founded a tequila company called Pantalones. And now they are putting it in your ice cream. It's an organic tequila.
2: Ooh.
1: So they partnered up with Tipsy Scoop.
2: Yeah.
1: And now you can actually eat your ice cream. It's got tequila in it.
2: Get a little buzz on.
1: It's kind of something good for a hot day. Yeah. All right. It is your Talk Back Tuesday. We're collecting your talk backs. We're going to send you to Luke Bryan. He's sold out at Long Beach Amphitheater, but we've got your tickets. Earlier this morning, Daisy left us this talk back.
3: Hi, Ellen. It's Daisy, and I need your help. My boyfriend wants me to get his ex's approval before we move in together. They still co-parent a dog together. Yes, a dog, not a kid, a dog. And she says she needs to feel comfortable with whoever is around the dog and whatever life changes he makes. That's weird, right?
1: Well, I mean, we're getting a ton of calls about this. Do you continue in that relationship where there's an ex who has to actually approve of you because you're going to be around the dog?
2: Mm-hmm.
1: Do you talk it out? What do you do? Steven left us a talk back. He has strong feelings.
4: That sounds like a serious train wreck. Not only between the ex and the weak boyfriend who is a people pleaser, but she's getting into a situation where that's going to, you know, she's controlling that situation. What else is the ex going to be controlling? Let's think it. Think it through.
1: Yeah.
4: No. Oh. Go away. Stop. Don't do it.
1: We hear you, Steven. What would you do if you were Daisy? That boyfriend. All right, before you can move in with me, you have to get approval from my ex because we share custody of a dog. Keep your calls coming and your talkbacks too.

40 years ago, a car phone was a luxury item and cost $3,000. And that's what we learned on the LNK Q&A. Like, that's the song, Paula Abdul, that's almost that old. Mm-hmm. She fished that out of the trash. It almost didn't happen. It's the miracle of music. She said, no, there's something about that song. And then she made it. And we're the LNK Morning Show. It's Coast 103.5. Top stories, top of the hour. All right, good news incoming on Jackie, our beloved bald eagle up at Big Bear. Her caretakers at the Ojai Raptor Center say they have a positive update on something sometime this morning on Jackie's progress and next steps. She's still recovering after last week's fight and blood transfusion. Also, shout out to her new baldy bestie named Spirit from the Calm Zoo in Bakersfield, who donated blood to her fellow eagle in need. And now Jackie doing better because of that blood transfusion. So what did Spirit get as a treat? She got a giant trout. They gave her a huge trout to eat, and she was so happy after giving that blood. All right, what about this? A dating trend called roster dating is getting a lot of attention, especially among younger singles. The idea is simple. Instead of focusing on one person, you keep a roster of several people you're dating at the same time, about four or five, before deciding whether to commit. Supporters say it helps expectations stay in check, reduces the sting of rejection, and also prevents people from getting attached too quickly. And Arizona State University is offering a new bachelor's degree in content creation. You can get a degree in being an influencer. It's designed for aspiring influencers. According to the university's website, it offers students the opportunity to create powerful content across video, podcast, social media, and emerging platforms while building your brand. The program teaches everything from personal branding and social media, marketing to videography, audience analytics, all that stuff. It's called How to Become an Influencer. It's the first of its kind. And temps are sliding some for your Tuesday. Not a lot. High still around 95, but we get hotter as the week goes on. West Covina, 95 for your high. West Hills, you'll see 95 as well. It is 75 in Burbank, KOST Los Angeles. 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We've got four packs to Six Flags, Magic Mountain, and Hurricane Harbor coming up for you. 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
1: I love you guys so much. Every day I listen to you and you make us laugh and make us cry. 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

0: That song, you know, You Will Know, goes with our talk back today that we got. So Daisy left us a talk back. Her boyfriend is demanding that his ex approve of her before she moves in with him because they share custody of a dog. So had a lot of replies to this talk back. It's a talk back Tuesday. All your talk backs get entered into our digital drawing at 9:45 for Luke Bryan. It's a sold out show in Long Beach at the Long Beach Amphitheater. So if you leave us a talk back, you're automatically entered. We'll make that drawing, get a hold of you. But yeah, talk back Tuesday. Daisy left us a talk back. And a lot of people are replying.
1: I feel like, where does it end? You know, if this guy is like willing to cater to his ex this much.
0: Yeah. A lot of people are saying nope.
1: Yeah.
0: In fact, there's a list out today of the most nope thing that you've seen when you went over to a guy's place for the first time. What? It's a list.
2: A list.
0: I think this is kind of good knowledge.
1: Yeah.
0: So you invite someone you like over and she walks in, and these are just some of the most nope things mm-hmm. that girls have seen. Fist-sized holes in the walls.
2: Oh, boy.
0: That's a nope. Bunk beds with his roommate.
1: Oh, no.
0: How about this? Three guys living together. One roommate put up a poster of Jessica Alba in the living room.
2: Oh, no.
0: It was so large it took up an entire wall.
1: Nope.
0: Nope. So that's what Daisy's just wondering. Is this a big nope when your boyfriend is asking for his ex's approval?
1: Because the ex will be there. And if you're Daisy walking in and seeing this guy's ex sitting there with their dog, that's a nope.
0: That's a nope. Well, we got this talk back on Talk Back Tuesday from Dr. Paul.
3: Good morning, boys and girls. For Daisy, as a dog parent myself, I get wanting to approve new people around your dog. But the problem is, the ex said, also approve any major life changes. And that is a huge red flag. Daisy needs to run. That's crazy. Have a fabulous day, you guys.
0: You too, Dr. Paul. Dr. Paul leaving us a talk back from his car.
1: And what happens if the ex doesn't approve of Daisy? You know, she's like, nope, I don't like her. Then what?
0: Guess we cross that bridge when we get to it. You can also call us like Maria. Maria, thank you for calling. So you think that Daisy needs a new man?
4: Yeah, she needs a new man. I mean, who the heck asked you, hey, if you need to get permission from my ex before we move in together? You know, I mean, you know your girlfriend. You should already know what type of person she is. I don't think she would abuse a dog or anything like that.
1: No.
0: No, but perhaps the ex has a key to the apartment, and that's part of the custody arrangement, that the ex comes over and maybe walks the dog when the dog can't get out. Ryan, I know that you've had people come in and help you walk your dog mm-hmm. while you're at work. So maybe...
1: But I never got approval from my girlfriend on who was coming to do it. This is just the way it is.
4: Mm-hmm. Right. Exactly. Yes.
0: Is this the ultimate red flag?
1: That this guy can't separate himself enough from the ex?
4: Yes. Exactly. Yes.
0: Thank you, Maria.
4: You're welcome. You guys have a good day.
0: All right. You too. Everyone's saying so far. Move on, Daisy.
1: What is the... can you see any other angle on this?
0: I do.
1: You do?
0: I do.
1: Okay.
0: I think that she should meet the ex with him in the room. And who knows, they may like each other.
1: Okay.
0: It could be that it's just, it sounds daunting and it sounds controlling. But what if their exes, they've totally moved on. Maybe they're friends. They share the love of this dog. And Daisy meets the ex and they love each other. And become friends.
1: So like,
0: I mean, it could be all good.
1: It's like no problem at all. It's just like, oh, cool.
0: No
1: okay,
0: problems.
1: Great. Love that you're here for the dog.
0: Yes. This could be, it could be a feel good.
1: Yeah.
0: It really could be. I mean, I think the chances are slim.
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0: Talk Back Tuesday. Thanks for all your talkbacks. Keep them coming. You just listen to us on the iHeart app. You're streaming. Tap that mic. You're in our studio. And enter to win sold out Luke Bryan tickets at Long Beach Amphitheater. All right, I think we can all relate to this one. So, Amazon, UPS, FedEx, I mean, a lot of delivery trucks. And this one has already gone viral. This is an Amazon driver. I think he's been holding this in for a while. He has a plea.
1: I don't know if you can hear me, but for the love of God, please don't order really, really heavy things off Amazon. Jeff Bezos makes $1 million, but we don't. Amazon's for like cute little fun things, you know what I'm saying? Have a good day, though.
0: Noted. Yeah, we don't want to make you hurt. We appreciate what you do. We're number one with Amazon drivers.

0: 101.5 in the Ellen K Morning Show. Talkback Tuesday, Daisy left us this one.
1: Hi, Ellen. It's Daisy, and I need your help. My boyfriend wants me to get his ex's approval before we move in together. They still co-parent a dog together. Yes, a dog, not a kid, a dog. And she says she needs to feel comfortable with whoever is around the dog and whatever life changes he makes. That's weird, right?
0: Well, everyone who's leaving other talkbacks and calls say it's weird.
2: Mm-hmm.
0: I don't think we have all the information.
2: I think we have a lot.
0: Yeah, you're right. We do.
2: You know?
0: Well, let's go to Daisy helping Daisy. Daisy, thank you for calling. So you don't think it's anything about the dog. You think it's something else?
3: I don't think it's about the dog, personally. I think it's just the ex is probably still trying to hang on, and the dog is someone that they kind of have together, and they want to, and she's trying to be like, okay, maybe I can control him through the dog, you know?
0: Yeah, and what about this? What if the ex and Daisy do meet and they like each other?
2: That's a possibility.
0: That's a possibility. It could, you know, everyone's saying, you know, oh, she needs a new boyfriend, move on, this is controlling. But what if these people are exes, they're over each other, they love their dog, and everyone can be friends here?
2: Yeah.
0: What if?
3: Yeah, I mean, that's kind of a big what if, but I'm just kidding.
0: Well, no, Hakuna Matata. What if,
4: Hakuna Matata. It means no worries.
5: Hakuna Matata. What a wonderful phrase.
4: Hakuna Matata.

0: And we are the LNK Morning Show. And we're getting so many calls about Daisy. Daisy can't move in with her boyfriend, he says, until she gets approval from his ex. Oh, my God.
1: Ready?

0: up with all the calls
1: no.
0: about Daisy. So, Patricia, you heard about Daisy. Can't move in with a boyfriend until the ex approves of her because they share a dog. But you have a whole new slant?
2: I think even if she met the ex-girlfriend and they got along and they were friends, and she moved in with the guy, and then 6 months later, she does something that upsets the ex, and if the ex says, well, you're not going to see the dog until she moves out, what's this guy going to do?
1: Oh.
0: So, yeah. Okay. So you think that the ex will eventually hold this over his head and hold the dog hostage?
2: Yeah.
0: Oh, my gosh.
2: That's her power.
0: Mm-hmm. That is her superpower. So what does Daisy do? Just cut bait?
2: Yep. Move on, girl. Move on.
0: Okay. All right. Well, thank you so much for your call. We really appreciate you listening.
2: Thank you. Always. Thank you.

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It's Talk Back Tuesday. We have Luke Bryan tickets for you. It's sold out. This is the only way to get them is to win them. And we're going to have a big drawing this hour, taking all your talk backs. You're automatically entered. Brandon of iHeart pings one back, and we'll have a winner at 9:45. Also, more Cash on Coast coming up. It's KOST Los Angeles, Coast 103.5.

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0: you remember that airplane passenger who was sucked out of the plane?
1: Yes.
0: At 15,000 feet. It was Ryanair, right?
1: Mm-hmm.
0: So he was sucked out. His wife had to hold his ankles. I mean, this is the kind of stuff you see in movies.
1: Yeah.
0: So this guy, Lubisa Karovic, survived after they pulled him back inside the aircraft.
1: Mm-hmm.
0: And now he says that the airline has contacted him today and said, do you want to rebook?
1: Oh, come on.
0: He's still recovering from his injuries and he's haunted by the ordeal. We had a miracle on the sand happen with an airplane yesterday. We're going to share that with you coming up. And we're so sorry, Lubisa.

0: Christina Perry, Coast 103.5. With the LNK Morning Show, surfs up, wheels down, small plane making an emergency landing on HB Huntington Beach. They were just 2 miles from the crowded U.S. Open of Surfing when this guy, who's an uncle and had his nephew in the plane, it's the first time the nephew ever flew with his uncle, and they took off from John Wayne Airport. And then, oops, this happened.
1: Romeo, mayday, mayday, mayday. We've lost our engine. We're just coming up over the shoreline. And we'll be putting it down on the beach.
0: Very decisive. He knew exactly what he needed to do. He found an open space. He put it down safely. And then no one was injured. Didn't even come close to the U.S. Open of Surfing.
2: No.
0: This was a miracle. And that poor nephew. That poor nephew. Yeah. On the sand, looking at his uncle.
2: Right. It's like that story you just shared about the Ryanair asking if he wants to rebook.

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Huntrix and Golden and Rayami of Huntrix. Kicked off Shark Week with Ken Jeong last night. K-pop sharks. And there she is on Coast 103.5. And it's always Shark Week for a woman in Maine. She just set a Guinness World Record for having the most shark tattoos on a female body. 106 shark tattoos from her feet to her neck. Her name's Emily Morrison, a.k.a. Shark Lady Emily. She's a shark biologist and a tour operator whose love for sharks started with fear after watching Jaws as a kid. Her dad said, well, look, before you get too afraid, learn the facts. And that childhood fear eventually turned into a career studying and protecting sharks. So a lot of her tattoos represent different shark species she's encountered, and some even commemorate shark teeth that she has found herself. So the tattoos are a way to celebrate and raise awareness about these often misunderstood

0: We're the LNK Morning Show. Still have time to get your talkbacks in. We're going to make the drawing coming up 9:45. That's about 7 minutes away. And it is for sold-out Luke Bryan tickets. Now, there is a new ballet that will be staged next year. It's a performance pulsing with rhythm, attitude, and unforgettable choreography. It's an Aerosmith ballet.
1: Oh,
0: yeah, this was just announced. The Virginia National Ballet's production of Aerosmith will be performed, and they say it is just unreal. Imagine this with ballerinas.

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1: I love you guys. Thank you for everything you do. You guys make our day. Good or bad, you guys are always there. Thank you so much.
0: Host 103.5.

0: It is called Word on the Street Tour, and his show is sold out. He's Luke Bryan. Everyone wants to be there. The only way in is to win your way in, and we have your pair of tickets. Thank you so much for all of your talkbacks. They're so fun. So fun that we can connect like that. Mm-hmm. Just tap that microphone button, and we're together. So all of your talkbacks have gone into our digital drawing for these sold-out Luke Bryan tickets. He'll be at Long Beach Amphitheater August 15th. So you can, that's soon.
1: Yeah.
0: You can be there, too. So all of your talkbacks went to Brandon of iHeart, and he picked one.
2: Oh, my God. I want these tickets so bad. Please, please, please pick me. I tried to buy them. They were sold out. Ellen, please. Oh, my God. I can sing it. Country girl, shake it for me, girl. Come on, please. Ellen, please.
0: Oh, my God. Really? Crystal Gibson, you are the winner. Luke Bryan tickets. It's really just the algorithm. You got them.

0: Can you feel it? For the first time in over 2 weeks, the Dodgers returning to the Ravine tonight. Kike is back in the lineup starting tonight, 7:10 with the Mariners. And the first 40,000 fans receive a 2025 World Series replica ring. So get there early if you're going in. Welcome back, Kike.
1: Yeah, he had that oblique strain. He hasn't played much at all this season, so this is exciting. Very cool.
0: Fun. And thank you for having a fun morning with us. Thanks for all your talkbacks here on Talkback Tuesday. Carrie Steele's coming up next. She's got more of your cash on Coast. I'm Ellen Kay.
1: I'm Ryan Mano.
2: And I'm producer Mike Ramos.
0: And we end every show with a quote and a kiss. Oh, and thank you so much for all of your help for Daisy's talkback. Daisy left us a talkback. And, well, should we let...
3: Oh, yeah.
0: Yeah, let's let her tell us what's going on.
1: Okay, here we go.
4: Hi, Ellen. It's Daisy, and I need your help. My boyfriend wants me to get his ex's approval before we move in together. They still co-parent a dog together. Yes, a dog, not a kid, a dog. And she says she needs to feel comfortable with whoever is around the dog and whatever life changes he makes. That's weird, right?
0: Mm-hmm. So, yeah, that was Daisy. Mm-hmm. We had so many calls and help for Daisy, but I would say 90%, Ryan, correct me if I'm wrong,
1: yeah,
0: said she needs to move on.
1: You're right on that. And I did like how you were kind of looking for the bright spot. Maybe these three can all be friends and it'll be fine.
0: I thought maybe.
1: Possibly. Let me ask you this, though. Yeah. And I didn't do this earlier. If you were dating your husband, mm-hmm. your now husband, and he goes, yeah, my ex needs to meet you.
0: Oh, no. You're gone.
2: There you go. See?
1: I knew it.
0: Yeah, you know, you always have to turn the tables. Yeah. What would you do? Oh, but thank you for all of your help for Daisy. And Soulja Boy is celebrating his birthday along with Glorilla. Lori Loughlin having her birthday today. Jim Davis, who created Garfield. But Soulja Boy is our quote of the day. He says, never let anyone tell you your dreams are too big. See you tomorrow for more music, money, and fun. Kiss on 3, kiss on me. 1, 2, 3.

All right, let's turn up the tempo here just a little bit. It's Coast 103.5 High. Good morning. It's Carrie Steele here to help you feel good as you get through your Tuesday workday. And I want to let you know, if you have a big presentation today, get it scheduled. 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

myself. 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

that way. The best mix of the 80s, 90s, and today. It's Coast 103.5. Adele was recently spotted in Italy with Tom Ford, who is directing, writing, and producing the film that Adele's going to be starring in, Cry to Heaven. Still hoping it's going to be released by fall of this year.

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0: 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Hi, it's Carrie Steele, keeping the feel-good music on your radio. How are we feeling? You feeling good? If you're not quite there yet, you're going to get there very soon because you're doing something right now that is so good for you and your mood and your stress level. 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Yeah, and I'm not just saying this because I'm happy you have Coast on your radio right now. Mental health experts say this. Simple activities like getting outside, listening to music, practicing gratitude, maybe taking a short break from screens. It can just help you reset in as little as 15 minutes. So keep Coast on your radio. You're going to get there very soon with the help of some Shawn Mendes and Camila Cabello, some Avril Lavigne, Miley Cyrus, and if you want to really have great reset and have some fun, I've got a 4-pack of tickets for you and the family to enjoy Six Flags Magic Mountain and Hurricane Harbor Los Angeles, giving those away next hour about 11:35.
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It's Coast 103.5. Hi, it's Carrie Steele. And if you are noticing that more of the accounts you follow are putting a post today, that's intentional. 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

happy to report that Jon Bon Jovi was able to return to the stage for his ninth and final show at Madison Square Garden on Sunday night. Not only did he return to do that final show, there was even a special guest appearance from Bruce Springsteen. So great. Now some Miley Cyrus on Coast.

0: Jennifer Page and Crush on Coast 103.5, the best mix of the 80s, 90s, and today. Hi, it's Carrie Steele. You know, I never even thought about this until I saw this survey from YouGov.com. Have you ever seen adults wandering around a theme park and thought, that's kind of weird. Where are the kids? Well, I guess it's not really weird. 73% of people have no problem with adults getting in touch with their inner child and going to an amusement park without little ones. I never thought about that. I've always said when I have these four packs of tickets to give away, you get to take the family, but you can take whoever you want to. I've got a four pack of tickets, so you can enjoy a thrilling summer at Six Flags Magic Mountain and Hurricane Harbor Los Angeles. Giving these away just a few more minutes, about 11:35. I'll let you know when it's time to call in and win. Start thinking who you might want to bring if you don't want to bring the kids. Foreigner, Alex Warren, some Toni Braxton. It's all coming up too.
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0: Nobody plays more music for you while you're working hard than Coast 103.5. Jennifer is working hard. She owns Happy Tails Pet Grooming in Covina, and she's listening to Coast while she's getting all those pets clean. No wonder their tails are so happy. Thanks for having us on, Jennifer.
1: They say the holy water's watered down, and this town's lost its faith. 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Oh my, my, oh my, my love, I take one look at you, you're taking me out.

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0: 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Hi, Coast.
1: Hello, hello.
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1: Hello, hello.
0: Hi.
1: Hi. Am I caller 20?
0: I don't know. What are you calling for?
1: A fun pack to take my kids and husband to go do something fun together.
0: I
1: have a memory.
0: You. You're so awesome. What's your name?
1: Crystal, one of your loyal listeners. Always, even when I'm not in school, I got a radio in the garage, a radio in the kitchen, and a radio in the backyard.
0: You are a loyal listener, Crystal. Oh, my gosh, yes. Fabulous prizes for you, Crystal. You ready for this four-pack of tickets? Six Flags Magic Mountain and Hurricane Harbor Los Angeles?
1: It's a memory with my kids who are about to leave the nest, so I need to spend time with them.
0: Oh, that is incredible. Yeah, go put them on those thrilling roller coasters. They are incredible. The Full Throttle, the Goliath, the Twisted Colossus. How much fun does that sound? And that's all at Magic Mountain, and then you've got that splashy water adventure you can have on renovated slides and attractions.
1: 100,000 degrees.
0: Exactly. Mm-hmm. It's all at Hurricane Harbor. So you are going to be covered. Six Flags has you covered. Crystal, thank you for listening and enjoy, okay?
1: Always, always. Thank you. You guys are the best.
0: You are the best. And more chances to win these four packs. Another opportunity with Sandy in the 4 o'clock hour. And there's also a bonus chance to win if you're listening on that iHeartRadio app. You just tap that contest tab.
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the best mix of the 80s, 90s, and today. 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We're about 15 minutes away from another keyword that could win you $1,000 cash on Coast. Every time I announce a keyword, somebody wins. And the only reason it might not be you is if you don't play. So get ready.

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The best mix of the 80s, 90s, and today. It's Coast 103.5 with some Whitney Houston. I want to dance with somebody. Great idea. Put down the phone and do some dancing because the phone is hurting your body. Your head and your neck gradually move forward. That gives you bad posture. Your shoulders, they become tight. That makes you tense. Your eyes get strained. Your eyesight can be damaged. And sitting with your phone, when you're sitting instead of moving, your muscles aren't working. Let's get some cardio in right now. Here we go.

You could have all kinds of fun if you had some extra cash, $1,000 cash on Coast. Did you enter that keyword? You have the rest of the hour. If you have not entered credit yet, C-R-E-D-I-T, credit, go enter it at our website, KOST1035.com/cash. Somebody's going to win. Think of all the fun you can have with one

0: The best mix of the 80s, 90s, and today. It's Coast 103.5. Hi, it's Carrie Steele with the public service portion of the program because, unfortunately, we always have to have our guard up. You've probably seen this trending on social media. I thought it was just fun, but I guess it's not as harmless as it looks. That same phrase trend, you know what I'm talking about, the one where a person says the same phrase several different ways. They might say it's supportive or disappointed or sarcastic. You've seen this. Maybe you've done it with your coworkers. I've seen celebrities do this. For example, say the phrase is, wow, okay. And they're going to say it's sarcastic. They'll go, wow, okay, right? Well, according to a tech expert, it's possible that the trend could have been created for AI data collection to help train AI. So according to this expert, AI is still bad at emotional recognition. So this trend, it provides tons of data for AI companies. In fact, Meta, already known to use data from user-provided content like public Instagram reels to train its AI models. So this trend, whether this is true or not, manufactured or not, it will likely help AI's emotional recognition improve. So you just kind of always have to have your guard up. If you were thinking about doing that one, maybe think again. I tell you what, let's get back into something positive, like the feel-good music from Rihanna and Gaga and Roxette. It's all coming up.
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0: Bay. Dodgers are finally back home. There's some Blondie on Coast 103.5. Hi, it's Carrie Steele. Dodgers haven't been home since the All-Star break, but they are home and will be finishing out the month of July, first part of August, at home with the first series against the Mariners. Game one of the three-game series tonight with the first pitch, 7:10. Looks like Robleski is on the bump tonight, so all the more reason to predict that we'll be getting the W tonight. And you can listen to all the Dodger games on AM 570 LA Sports. 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Discover Japan's number one selling beer. Seek what is unique. And it looks like it's going to be a fun game because it's World Series player rings giveaway. And my colleague down the hall, my colleague and good friend Lisa Fox, she's going tonight. Very excited about the rings. And it's her birthday. So a fun way to spend your birthday at a ball game. That's one of my favorite things to do. So let's go, Dodgers. And happy birthday, Lisa Fox, coming back with some Huntricks, some cranberries. How about some OMD? It's all on the way.
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Huntrix and Golden on Coast 103.5. Okay, this is a pretty cool giveaway. K-pop Demon Hunter bobblehead night. It's a thing. It's another NL West team a little further south. They're giving those away on September 19th. It's Padres Marlins, I think, is the game. And it's K-pop Demon Hunter's bobblehead night. Good luck getting tickets to that one. We are playing all the music you love to listen to. Got some Cranberries and Dreams on Coast 103.5.

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Liz used her coworker to make her ex jealous, and it worked. But wait till you hear what happened next. 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

0: 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We are playing the best mix of the 80s, 90s, and today, and giving away a work perk prize to you. Hi, what's your name?
1: Amanda Hillenbrand.
0: Hi, Amanda. What's going on today? What's different? Anything different?
1: No, working.
0: Working. Yeah, well, I love working. It. That's why we give away this work perk prize, because we're super grateful that you have us on while you're working, and you are caller 20. How'd you like to go see Ed Sheeran?
1: Oh, I'm super excited. Thank you so much.
0: My pleasure. It's his Loop Tour, so you're going to see him at SoFi August 8th. That's not too far away. Have such a wonderful time.
1: Awesome. Thank you. Thank you. I appreciate you guys so much. You guys are the best.
0: You're the best. You guys are just so nice. We want to give away these prizes to show our appreciation. And then when you tell us you appreciate us too, makes my day. Let's do this again tomorrow in the 1 o'clock hour. It's actually your work perk prize all this week, so I have more chances to win tickets to see Ed Sheeran. We'll do it again tomorrow about 1:35. Whatever you're doing, do it with Coast on your radio.
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Imagine Dragons Believer on Coast 103.5. Hi there, it's Carrie Steele. So happy to be sharing a few hours of your Tuesday work day with you. How's your day going? You're getting a lot done, because that's why bosses actually love Tuesdays. According to research and surveys, Tuesday is the most productive day of the week. Over half workers report their energy and their drive highest on a Tuesday. Maybe it's because it was just so low on a Monday because of the transition from the weekend. So Tuesday's a little fresh start, shaking off that fatigue.

The best mix of the 80s, 90s, and today. It's Coast 103.5 with Samara Carmen now and Hungry Eyes. Parents, has this ever happened to you? Your kids say they're hungry, and then the minute you try to feed them something that's good for them or healthy, they've lost their appetite. They're not hungry anymore, or they say it tastes bad. That's because you probably told your kids it was healthy or it was good for them. You got to kind of lose that word healthy for sure. Just tell them it's delicious.

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0: 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Money, just to set the record straight. That old idea, money can't buy you happiness, that's been debunked. Yeah, research has decided that in the last 50 years, money has become more strongly linked to happiness. The more money you have, the happier you are. It's just that simple. In effect, the rich aren't just getting richer, they're getting happier. Hi there, it's Carrie Steele, and we've got some feel-good music coming up, and we've got a chance to make you $1,000 richer. 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

I just love this one from Maroon 5, Girls Like You on Coast 103.5. Hi, it's Carrie Steele. And that is just about going to do it for me. I'm going to get out of the way because here comes Sandy. She'll get you through the rest of this Tuesday workday and all the way home with great music, more chances to win cash on Coast. Next hour, in the 3 o'clock hour, you can win some tickets to see Sarah McLachlan at the Greek. And in the 4 o'clock hour, another 4-pack of tickets to Six Flags Magic Mountain and Hurricane Harbor, LA. Just keep it on Coast.

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How are you doing today? 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But luckily, I'm the only one seeing them, so that's good. Here in Burbank, about 90 degrees. 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

McLaughlin next Tuesday at the Greek Theater, her Better Broken Tour. We've got your tickets. Just be caller 20 right now. 800-929-KOST.

0: Sarah McLachlan and her Better Broken Tour come into the Greek Theater on Tuesday, and caller 20 gets tickets, and that is you.
1: Yay! Thank you so much.
0: You're welcome. What is your name?
1: Kimberly.
0: Kimberly, how's your Tuesday going? Is it nice and hot where you are?
1: I'm indoors. I'm in the office, but
0: I know.
1: Trying to get some work done.
0: I know that tone. That tone is, I'm at work, but at least there's air conditioning.
1: Yes.
0: What city are you in?
1: Burbank.
0: Oh, Burbank. We're neighbors. Well, have a great day. Congrats.

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0: Brittany on Coast 103.5, the best mix of the 80s, 90s, and today. I'm Sandy Steck. Please tell me you have seen pictures or videos of Jimothy. This is the internet famous raccoon spotted in Seattle. He's little. He's got a spinal abnormality. I think they call it short spine syndrome. I thought it was AI. I really did at first. But he's a real raccoon, and people are going crazy for this thing. Do you know, in addition to memes and pictures and videos, he was honored at a recent Mariners game. They actually held an art competition on Sunday for Jimothy art. So people made all kinds of things, and the governor of Seattle said the best piece of art would get a place in City Hall through the end of summer. So there were two winners. There was an oil painting and then a stained glass sculpture called Saint Jimothy that won. I just love things like this because it brings us together, and there sure is enough out there that is making us stressed out. So little things like this, I love it. I am all for it. If you want to see some videos and the art competition of Jimothy, it is on my Instagram stories, Sandy Steck, SandySteck. And more Cash on Coast on the way, $1,000 and a chance for you to win coming up at 4:20.
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3: From the KFI 24-hour newsroom, partly cloudy tonight with lows around 68 in Cerritos and 67 in San Clemente.
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6: Boyle Heights, this is a crash on the 5, making your way along that northbound side, coming up on the 10. It's the two right lanes that are off limits currently, and let's look at that backup. We're seeing delays all the way from the 60 in Boyle Heights. Beyond the scene of the crash, that 5 northbound remains slow all the way to the 2. South 5 loading up in Burbank, away from Alameda, delays and stretches all the way to the 605, and Costa Mesa, 55 northbound, slowing down from just before the 405 freeway. Delays heavy and stretches to the 91.
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10: Lineage Logistics has filed a permit to rebuild the cold storage warehouse in Boyle Heights. Governor Newsom says the state's partnering with the cities of Ontario, San Bernardino, and San Diego to clean up homeless camps on California's highways. Federal agents allegedly used racial slurs to target Latinos during immigration enforcement stops in the Los Angeles area.
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0: Breakfast 103.5. Thanks so much for having us on. It's Rihanna.
1: Shine bright like a diamond. 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

All right, it's time. You want that 4-pack of tickets to Six Flags Magic Mountain and Hurricane Harbor Los Angeles. 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Good luck.

0: things that I've got.
1: And a big congratulations to Vanessa Ross in Upland, where it's 92 degrees right now. Guess I just checked. Chilling out with her daughter at home and just won 4 tickets to Six Flags Magic Mountain and Hurricane Harbor, Los Angeles. We're doing this all week long. Carrie Steele has some around 11:20, LNK and the LNK Morning Show, 8:20 as well. 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

0: Ellie Goulding on Coast 103.5, the best mix of the 80s, 90s, and today. And hello there, my name is Sandy Steck. So this Friday through August 23rd is the Perseid meteor shower. Have you ever seen a shooting star? It is so magical. Now, it's a little tough depending on where you live because we have so much light pollution in LA. But, you know, Joshua Tree is a dark sky park, so it's a couple hours away. But I have been there for meteor showers. And, oh, man, I have to tell you, it really makes you forget about everything in life that you're stressed out about when you look up and see the stars and see them, the shooting stars. Sometimes you can even catch them on your phone, too. It's just amazing to me. Anza Borrego, a desert state park, another good place to see that. I know my boss has ridden his motorcycle through there. I've never been. Angels Crest Highway in the San Gabriel Mountains, Santa Monica Mountains, some areas. So, yeah, just letting you know that basically the next month, the Perseid meteor shower will be going on, and then the peak will be August 12th and 13th, which is a Wednesday and Thursday. I mean, maybe you have to have a sick day. I'm just saying. All right, $1,000 cash on Coast is coming up. Another chance to win with a new keyword at 520.
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1: I'm happy to be here with Stephen Colvin, the CEO of Trusty Media Brands, digital media entertainment company behind Reader's Digest, Taste of Home, Fail Amy, The Pet Collective. 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
2: Well, I think one has to do it methodically and not kind of just dash and think it's kind of a textbook process. 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
14: A stall in West L.A. This is the 405 northbound before Sunset Boulevard stalled out big rig. Middle lane has been blocked. And big delays out of Culver City from Venice Boulevard. They're just waiting for their own private tow truck to get out there and haul them away. Now, Boyle Heights, a wreck is wrapped. 5 northbound before the 10. Delays backing up away from the 710. And we're also checking out the drive in the Cajon Pass. 15 northbound at the 138. Uh-oh, there's a crash. These guys are out of lanes and the center divider delays almost from the 215 merge.
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